on, hold on, fuck that. Fuck that shit. 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Wait a minute. Fuck that shit. 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Hey, y'all get some more drinks going on. I sound a whole lot better.

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Somebody make some noise for the birthday person right now. 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

0: 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Why do you care for me? When we all fall asleep, where do we go?
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